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1: 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What a delivery! 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

0: Frank Sinatra and Billy May. That's Steve Lawrence's absolute favorite of all times, Moonlight in Vermont in April in Paris and London by Night. And how about Autumn in New York? What an incredible recording session. Sheer beauty and absolute perfection. Sinatra, Billy May, 1957. Well, we go into the vaults and go back a few years right after this.
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6: Stranger danger is a sobering topic for parents. Are your children safe? The U.S. Department of Justice reports less than 2% of all violent crimes against juveniles involve kidnapping. This includes family kidnapping, kidnapping by an acquaintance, and stranger kidnapping, which is the least likely form. How do you keep your children safe? Work with your kids to be aware of their surroundings, and you should pay attention to their internet use and social media activities. 1 in 7 youth ages 10 to 17 years old receive a sexual solicitation or approach over the internet. Have a current description of your child on hand and take color photographs of them every 6 months just in case it's needed. Know where your child's medical records are, and if your child is missing, immediately contact local law enforcement. Be sure to limit access to your home until after officers visit and are able to collect evidence. The Humboldt County Office of Education support this abuse awareness series because the truth works.
0: And so we continue with more of the October Sounds of Frank Sinatra. My name is Sid Mark. And if you're with us last week, we did a session with Axel Stordahl way back when, and we played London by Night. And if you listen to the one we just played by Billy May, you can hear the reference. Well, speaking of Axel Stordahl, this time we went into the vaults at Columbia and came up with three tunes I know you know, but all three that we're about to play are previously unreleased alternate takes. Mean to Me, Spring Is Here, Fools Rush In, October 1947.

0: That was Frank along with Axel Stordahl. October 1947, how nice it is that the folks at Columbia have gone into the vaults to release the previously unreleased alternate takes. Now, can you imagine what's sitting out there? I know, for instance, when Frank did I've Got You Under My Skin on Capitol, it was take 26 that made it to the vinyl, and yet Milt Bernhardt was saying how great take number one was. He's the guy who did the great trombone solo. Well, that's 1947, and if you move up just 10 years to October 8, 1957, and again, you've got Billy May, you've got Van Heusen and Kahn, and you have one of the Sinatra classics of all times, and one of Billy May's absolute favorites, according to Sinatra 101. Have both for you right after this.
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0: And according to the book Sinatra 101, that's Billy May's favorite. He said that was absolute perfection. The arrangement was perfect. Sinatra was perfect. But then again, it's from Come Fly With Me. Up next, my favorite from the session. I mean, I like a lot of the tunes, and Come Fly was great, but this was written specifically for Frank Van Heusen and Kahn and Billy May and Francis Albert right after this.
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0: Yes, Frank, a little bonus trip off to Paris, because it's nice to go traveling, but it's oh so nice to come home. We have royalty for you in the next hour. My name is Sid Mark, and the legend continues right after this.
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0: And again, welcome. It's hour number two, the October sounds of Frank Sinatra. My name is Sid Mark, and the legend continues. I remember this like it was yesterday. I mean, I really couldn't wait for this release. Frank was so pleased. I mean, after all, he's the head guy at Reprise Recordings. He'll do what he wants to do, record with the bands that he always wanted to record with. It took place in the studio October the 2nd, 1962, so we're talking about Sir Francis Albert of Sinatra and the Count of Basie.

you constantly. 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

0: Francis Albert and Count Basie and the Big Band. Now, having worked in a jazz room for about 5 or 6 years and booking the Basie Band and Ellington and Chico Hamilton and Sarah and Ella and Dizzy, I mean, Stan, Kent, and Maynard, the list goes on, there's always been this rap on jazz bands, primarily even in concerts, that they used to show up a little bit late and kind of straggle in, and then, of course, the curtain would go up and everyone would be there. But for these sessions, I'm told that all the guys came early. Everything was well rehearsed. They brought their wives. They brought their cameras. October 2nd, 1962. The next day, every bit as great. As a matter of fact, this next tune out, all arranged by Neil Hefti, is perhaps Frank's favorite from the entire session because he did it for quite some time. It's Sinatra, it's Basie, right after this.
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0: Francis Albert, Count Basie and the Big Band from October 1962 in Tender Trap, I Only Have Eyes, and of course, the incredible chart by Neil Hefti and Pennies from Heaven. We'll pause back with Frank Jr. right after this.
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12: In July of 1995, there was a 3-day celebration of the music of Frank Sinatra at Carnegie Hall. Among those appearing, Vic Damone, Rosie Clooney, Linda Ronstadt, Michael Feinstein, and on the closing evening, it was Frank Sinatra Jr. and a 60-piece concert orchestra. And Frank Jr. invited me to introduce him at Carnegie Hall, and with the Nelson Riddle arrangement and 60 musicians on stage, Frank Sinatra Jr. performed Spring Is Here.

from the CD As I Remember It, and I'm so glad that Mr. S had a chance to hear this tribute to him by his son. That's Frank Sinatra Jr. For all of you who love to cook Italian, here's a mouthwatering message from Cento.

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0: I first met Frank Sinatra Jr. when he was just 19 years old, and we were close friends for some 52 years. We spoke on the phone at least once a week, and we saw each other whenever he was anywhere, I would say 100 miles from Philadelphia. We were together in good times and in bad times, and we shared all those moments, and as many as we could get together. We met in my studios in Philadelphia, and we talked about some great programming that he was involved in. Ladies and gentlemen, Frank Sinatra Jr.

0: That, of course, is Frank Sinatra drinking again, Johnny Mercer, and arranged by Klaus Ogerman and done at the tail end of the first Jobim Sinatra session. And just prior to that, from that face, a Barry Manilow tune. Yes, Barry Manilow wrote, "I Was a Fool to Let You Go." All of a sudden, although Barry had recorded that, now Frank Jr. has a marvelous recording of that, and a friend of yours just did it on his first CD or recording in some 30 years, and that's Stevie Lawrence.
1: Well, you know, Sid, our mutual friend Steve Lawrence has a nasty habit of picking wonderful songs. He's been doing it for 60 years, and Steve knows good material when he hears it.
0: I find that the origin of the tune, "I Was a Fool to Let You Go," you had chosen for your dad to do at a upcoming session that obviously never happened.
1: That's correct, Sid. His instruction to me, this, I would guess, sometime around 1988, was, "I want to make a record album of all ballads which swing. And I want the best soloists in the business." I had hired for the first date Buddy Childers, Jack Sheldon, Plas Johnson, Carl Fontana. I'd hired the best jazz soloist. I had one of the biggest Sinatra fans ever standing by to come out from New Orleans to record him. That was Al Hurt. We were going to do Easy Street, the old song Easy Street, and my instructions were, these ballads that swing must all be tunes that I've never sung before. Now, that's a big order when it came to Frank Sinatra, because he had done just about everything, but I had to look high and low and everything, and I Was a Fool.
0: Do you recall any other tunes that you had chosen for the session?
1: Oh, yes. We had If Ever I Would Leave You, Cry Me a River, Softly as in a Morning Sunrise.
0: These are some of the tunes that you've done subsequently.
1: Mm-hmm. That's right. Yeah. And we had a whole bunch of tunes. My Foolish Heart, the Victor Young song. Another one we were going to do was the Victor Young song Love Letters, from the movie of the same name, from years ago. And all of this never was to happen, as it turned out.
0: Well, there was a partial session, was there not?
1: Yes, there was.
0: The My Foolish Heart?
1: That one actually, that one was recorded. The other three, we ran the orchestrations on If Ever I Would Leave You, on As Softly as in a Morning Sunrise, and Billy May's wonderful Cry Me a River. Years later, I released Softly and Cry Me a River on my That Face album.
0: Mm-hmm.
1: Mm-hmm. But they had been written as for the Ballads That Swing album.
0: A friend of yours just sent me something online, which I happen to really find enjoyable, but it's a busted session on Evergreen.
1: That was in 76. And on that particular night, there had been some problems, Sid, in regards to a studio to record in.
0: Hmm.
1: Now, that was with the late Nelson Riddle, and they had recorded the Cy Coleman tune from his Broadway show, I Love My Wife, and they had gone to the Streisand song, Evergreen, with Paul Williams. And then something happened in the studio. I had been there that night. I don't remember exactly what it was, but they were very unhappy with the sound.
0: I always felt, because I have the busted session, and it's just that, I guess the tail end of it is missing. I don't know if he ever sang it or not, but I always thought that could maybe be a duet, where the parts that are missing could possibly be infused into a finished product. Something to think about. This is September in the Rain. This is, speaking of Nelson Riddle, Nelson's Chart. As we take it to our break, our guest is Frank Sinatra Jr., and we're back with more right after this.

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1: God bless you, Frank Sinatra. I love you.
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1: And that's what makes the whole thing go round. Week after week, we call it The Sounds of Sinatra. My name is Sid Mark, and the legend continues. Sleep warm.

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1: 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I'm fiscally conservative and have never publicly supported a tax measure. 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Fortuna is charting a new economic future. Hundreds of citizens and businesses have identified what needs to be done, and this work is already starting. City is doing their part. There are some exciting things ahead for Fortuna. It will happen sooner with Major D. Public safety, keeping our parks open, safe, and clean for families and youth sports, supporting senior transit and keeping our streets repaired and potholes filled are basic services we cannot let slip. 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I'm John Sapper. Fortuna is charting a new economic future. 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
6: Stranger danger is a sobering topic for parents. Are your children safe? The U.S. Department of Justice reports less than 2% of all violent crimes against juveniles involve kidnapping. This includes family kidnapping, kidnapping by an acquaintance, and stranger kidnapping, which is the least likely form. How do you keep your children safe? Work with your kids to be aware of their surroundings, and you should pay attention to their internet use and social media activities. 1 in 7 youth ages 10 to 17 years old receive a sexual solicitation or approach over the internet. Have a current description of your child on hand and take color photographs of them every 6 months just in case it's needed. 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
1: 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Hundreds of citizens and businesses have identified what needs to be done, and this work is already starting. 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There are some exciting things ahead for Fortuna. It will happen sooner with Measure D. Public safety, keeping our parks open, safe, and clean for families and youth sports, supporting senior transit and keeping our streets repaired and potholes filled are basic services we cannot let slip. 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I'm John Sapper. Fortuna is charting a new economic future. 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

Did you know that controlled or prescribed burns are an important tool to reduce the impacts of wildfires, including smoke? 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

Did you know that controlled or prescribed burns are an important tool to reduce the impacts of wildfires, including smoke? 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
9: As we know, wildfires can typically subject communities to unhealthy to hazardous air quality conditions for several weeks on end. But did you know that by contrast, prescribed fires may only subject an area to only periods of poor air quality in much shorter duration? The North Coast AQMD appreciates the public's tolerance when it comes to smoke from prescribed fire. Implementing prescribed burns when it's safe may in the long run mean less summers when the air is filled with smoke for months on end, and ultimately less impacts to public health from intense smoke from catastrophic wildfires.
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Did you know that controlled or prescribed burns are an important tool to reduce the impacts of wildfires, including smoke? 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
3: 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We have no recommendation for insurance commissioner, Sonia Shaw for superintendent of public instruction, Robin Latoff for U.S. Congress.

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3: The brothers that just do gutters, keeping Humboldt County homes protected.
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Did you know that controlled or prescribed burns are an important tool to reduce the impacts of wildfires, including smoke? 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
7: 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And have you heard about the hottest travel destination today? It's your own bedroom, I will explain. It turns out 43% of millennials are now admitting to using vacation days just to stay home and rest. I get this. 37% of all survey respondents say they've used paid vacation days not to travel, not to see family, but purely to catch up on sleep.
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7: Coming up, and this will be a conversation starter for you, I'm going to share a new study that's telling us artificial intelligence is now reshaping the way we speak.

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0: Question for you. Are you starting to sound like ChatGPT? I caught myself with this recently, and you and I are not the only ones. Researchers from the Max Planck Institute for Human Development analyzed over 1 million pieces of content, and they found that since ChatGPT launched, people are increasingly starting to mimic the way ChatGPT talks, using more of its favorite words in real-life conversations. Words like delve and comprehend, realm, meticulous, and boast have seen a measurable spike in YouTube videos, podcasts, and everyday speech. Why? Well, according to Scientific American, we do tend to copy language from people we see as smart or authoritative. We also tend to pick up words and phrases used by the people we're around most. And the same is true when we interact with artificial intelligence on a regular basis. It's not the first time pop culture has changed how we speak. Think about how often we quote TV shows and movies, or repeat popular phrases from social media. But this is different. Researchers say it marks the first time machines are creating new language patterns, and we're the ones adopting them. Experts say if this trend continues, it could reshape not just how we speak, but how we think.
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0: And you should pay attention to their internet use and social media activities. 1 in 7 youth ages 10 to 17 years old receive a sexual solicitation or approach over the internet. 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Be sure to limit access to your home until after officers visit and are able to collect evidence. The Humboldt County Office of Education support this abuse awareness series because the truth works.
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2: Are we getting enough sleep? It's time for us to answer a few questions. Number one, do you need an alarm to wake up every morning? On your days off, do you sleep an hour or more longer than you do on a normal work day? Do you ever nod off or feel like your eyes are heavy at inappropriate times, like at the movies, the bus or train, at church? Do you fall asleep on the couch watching TV at night? If you answered yes to three of those questions, you're not getting enough sleep, according to neurologist Dr. Nancy Collip from the Emory University Sleep Center. Now, she says, if this is you, do this. Head to bed 5 minutes earlier each night than the night before. In a week's time, you'll be getting 30 minutes more sleep at night, and that should do the trick. If not, you may need to see a sleep specialist to rule out things like sleep apnea or talk to a psychologist about anxiety issues that may be keeping you awake.
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0: Alrighty, from our Intelligence for Your Pets files, dogs adore the humans in their lives, you, and they're happy to provide unconditional love and constant companionship, and they appreciate it when you show gratitude, but there are certain human behaviors that dogs don't like. Here we go. First is hugging. In the wild, when one dog places their paw on another's back, the canine version of a hug, it's a way of establishing dominance. Hugging can make your dog feel threatened or challenged. Dogs also hate being taken on walks where they don't have a chance to explore their surroundings so they can sniff every tree, fire hydrant, patch of grass, stranger in their path. It's like their sniffing is like reading a good book for them. The lack of firsthand knowledge stresses them out. So even if the weather is cold or rainy, give your dog the chance to sniff for a couple of minutes. He'll be happier and more relaxed when you get home. Another thing dogs apparently dislike is playing dress-up. Some dogs will tolerate getting stuffed into a sweater, but they don't really get that you think it's cute. And they know it's that they're being squeezed into something that smells weird, feels funny, and it makes it harder for them to move. It also obstructs their body language, like raising the hair on the back of their neck as a warning to other dogs. If you stuff your dog into a sweater, take a quick picture, watch them carefully. If they seem uncomfortable, please take it off.
1: I-F-Y-L. The Intelligence for Your Life.
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1: Did you know the use of prescribed burning is an important tool to reduce the impacts of wildfires, including smoke? Hi, I'm Brian Wilson with the North Coast Air Quality Management District. Prescribed or controlled burns are conducted by the U.S. Forest Service, CAL FIRE, tribal nations, timber harvest companies, fire safe councils, and others. Because wildfires are unplanned and burn out of control, their smoke impacts are widespread and unpredictable. By contrast, prescribed fires are highly managed, less intense, smaller and slower moving than wildfires, and for these reasons, they generally produce less smoke.
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0: Boy, this is good news for me. The old adage is true. Now, with age comes wisdom. In fact, research in the journal Psychological Science is showing that adults in their 70s are much better at owning up to their mistakes and fixing them than people in their 20s and 30s. The researchers hooked up participants in both age groups to MRI machines. I love when they do this. They tested them on a series of facts, and then went over any incorrect answers. And then study participants repeated the quiz. The result: the seniors ended up performing 57% better than the younger adults. And the electrical activity in their brains showed that older people paid more attention to their mistakes. They were better at mentally revising their wrong answers and storing the right ones. The researchers believe it's because experience and maturity makes older adults more patient and more interested in getting the facts right. Yay, us old people.
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If you're looking for a good restaurant, here are some great tips from the Washington Post food critic Tom Sitsema. If you're looking at online reviews, he says, don't trust anything older than a year. This critic says restaurants are like live theater. The cast and the scripts, they're constantly changing. As for Yelp, he says you're often getting information from anonymous sources with no credentials. So what can you trust? He says, use the transportation test, and I've never seen this. I love it. Are there lots of in-state license plates in the parking lot? That means locals like it. Then step inside the restaurant, especially if the parking lot has a mixture of high-end cars and jalopies. That means everybody likes it. Think of a seafood shack. You'll see people there in three-piece suits and others in bathing suits. However, if the parking lot has buses, that means it could be a tourist trap and you'll probably be overcharged for a mediocre meal. I'm John Tesh. Thank you for listening to the songs you know and love here on Humboldt Bay's Easy 95.5.

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1: 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I'm John Sapper. 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
0: John Tesh with you. Intelligence for your pets. You and your pets actually here and now. Your dog calms you down, right? Well, we now know you have the same effect on your pets. This is according to the University of Helsinki. They found that just 10 minutes of contact between pets and their humans helps reduce pain and anxiety levels in both humans and dogs. And simple activities like taking your dog for a walk or bringing them to the park brings on relaxation. The study found that the more dogs are engaged in activities, the less fearful they are. That's because their brains release endorphins that boost their mood and lower their stress levels.
11: Intelligence for your life.
0: And just ahead, I have the experts' take on first date conversations. It turns out that some of the most popular topics, like your favorite movies, will hurt your chances of a second date. I'll tell you what to talk about instead. Stand by.

0: From our dating and relationship files, of course, one of the things people worry about most on a first date is what they're going to talk about. And according to Match.com, a date who talks too much about themselves or is negative, those are two of the biggest dating turnoffs. So here we go with the subjects relationship experts recommend. First, share a secret. A study in the Personality and Social Psychology Bulletin found that bringing up an embarrassing moment or coming clean about your fear of heights, for example, instantly prompts feelings of closeness because it makes you appear vulnerable and more approachable. Next, to double your chances of a second date, skip the chit-chat about your favorite movies and TV shows and talk about travel instead. Psychologist Dr. Richard Wiseman says, men and women have such different taste in movies that discussing them usually highlights their differences. But talking about great trips and potential bucket list vacations can help showcase what you have in common and make you seem attractive and adventurous.
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1: Road construction work continues throughout the year, weather permitting and sometimes weather related. Humboldt County Public Works reminds you to be cautious while driving in construction zones or where there's roadside maintenance. For folks driving near the Garberville area, there's going to be some bridge work occurring in the northbound direction near the Dean Creek Bridge. A northbound lane closure will be in effect Mondays through Fridays from 7 a.m. to 5 p.m., with minor traffic slowdowns anticipated. Bridge work will also be occurring in the northbound direction on Highway 101 between Hooker Creek Road and the South Fork of the Eel River Bridge. This work will be occurring 8 a.m. to 6 p.m. Mondays through Fridays, with minor traffic slowdowns there as well. And more right lane closures will still be in effect along 6th Street in Eureka near Eureka City Hall, between the intersections of 6th and N and 6th and K. Humboldt County Public Works shares that many road workers are injured throughout the year by unsafe and inattentive drivers. Please keep your eyes on the road and always drive safely.
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8: Okay, let's talk about our health, our career, and pretty much any important decision we're going to make this week. They're all related to the amount of sleep we got last night. First, experts say if you're sleep deprived, you're instantly more stressed. You know the feeling. In fact, a study from UC Berkeley found our anxiety level jumps 30% on average after just one night of no sleep. Researchers say this is because when your brain is desperate for rest, it perceives everything demanding your attention as a threat. Traffic, emails, meetings, even your boss, all of it. Threat. Also, you'll be more likely to make bad decisions. Because according to the Academy of Management Journal, poor quality sleep has a significant negative impact on the brain's prefrontal cortex. That is the area involved with planning and decision making. It also keeps us clear-headed and focused. So a lack of sleep, it means fuzzy thinking and a shorter attention span. That's why tired brains tend to look for distractions to help keep them awake. So instead of focusing on the task at hand, you'll likely spend most of your day scrolling through social media just to keep your eyes open. There's good news. Neuroscientist Dr. Gene Duffy says most people can absolutely offset the negative effects of an occasional night of poor sleep by just taking a 20-minute nap or going for a brisk walk. You'll get more blood pumping to the brain.
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0: those of us who have been accused of being helicopter parents, guilty, we hover to ensure that our kids are protected and have everything they need to succeed in life, right? But now we know micromanaging a child who's already on the ball, motivated, actively focused on something, it can backfire and actually slow down their development. This comes from the Stanford Graduate School of Education. Lead researcher Jelena Obradovich says parents who are too hands-on can keep kids from learning to control their own behavior, their emotions, even their attention span. But when parents let kids take charge of an activity, like their science fair project, it lets kids practice self-regulation skills and build independence. For the study, elementary school kids sat with their parents doing various tasks. The result, when the kids were focused on a task and left to their own devices, they thrived, and they actually finished quickly. Bottom line, Dr. Obradovich says, it's absolutely okay for parents to help their kids, be supportive, even suggest a few ideas. But once the child is fully engaged and immersed in what they're doing, she recommends backing off parents, grandparents, letting them do their thing. That can boost a child's confidence, boost their independence, and it will make them ultimately more successful for life.
1: Tell us what you think. 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
8: Welcome back to Intelligence for Your Life. John Tesh with you. And would you describe yourself as a competitive person? I would say I'm a competitive person. If so, you probably find yourself at the gym more often than your friends who are more laid back. Now, this is the conclusion of a new study by the University of Pennsylvania. They found that people who were really nice and encouraging of others were less likely to work out than people who were more cutthroat and competitive. And that was even when people were doing non-competitive activities like yoga or Pilates. Exercisers who focused on being better than their fellow gym goers or who were trying to beat their own personal best, they went to 90% more classes. So the researchers concluded people with a competitive streak in their personality are indeed more likely to exercise.
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0: John Tisch with you. I hold in my hand a simple prescription to beat stress. Are you ready? Watch TV.
11: What?
0: Yes. But you have to choose shows that either make you laugh or inspire you. If you're not laughing or inspired, it won't work. Researchers at the Max Planck Institute for Brain Sciences found that watching TV triggers something known as an empathetic response. Basically, when you see somebody else laughing, you feel happy. When you see somebody else being inspired, you feel inspired too, no matter if you're watching real people on a reality show or fictional characters. The fact is, their positive emotions spark the release of serotonin, and of course is the happiness hormone that boosts your mood and lowers stress. But the opposite happens when you watch a drama, whether it's a crime thriller or the news. In that case, scientists say our empathetic response is to experience the same stress we're seeing on screen. So there you go. You basically have a prescription now to watch more TV. The trick, however, choose shows that either make you laugh or inspire you.
12: Intelligence for your life.
13: Facebook.com/John Tesh.
0: Coming up, you want to be more creative and productive? Take a break. Taking breaks throughout the day actually helps people get more done. But according to a study at Columbia University, it needs to be a special kind of break. I'll have the details. Stand by.

0: It's a pretty simple piece of intel. You want to get more done? Just take more breaks. It works, according to recent Columbia University studies. But make sure those breaks are scheduled breaks, because when we know a break is coming, we feel more pressure to get things accomplished, so we buckle down and get focused so we can move on to something new after that break. It all comes down to something called cognitive fixation. Cognitive fixation, because when we work for long periods without breaks, we tend to fixate on ideas that may not be working and repeatedly try to make them work. But when we know we have a mini deadline looming, we're more likely to come up with workable solutions. In the study, researchers gave participants tasks that involved problem solving and generating ideas. The result, those who had scheduled breaks were more focused and better at completing their tasks. They were also more innovative and imaginative. That's compared to those who were given breaks without warning and at random intervals. What's the best way to add scheduled breaks to your life? Here we go. Set a timer every 50 minutes and take a 10-minute break. Don't worry. Even if you're on a roll when the alarm goes off, stopping won't ruin your streak of good ideas. In fact, it's going to help. Because experts say allowing your brain to rest lets those ideas percolate in your subconscious and gives you a chance to fine-tune your thoughts when you get back to work.
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0: Are you having trouble staying awake and focusing when you need to, and struggling to fall asleep at night as well? You might want to switch up your light bulbs. Dr. Charles Seisler is chief of sleep and circadian disorders at Brigham and Women's Hospital. He's telling us certain light wavelengths interfere with our circadian rhythm. Of course, the internal clock that tells our bodies when

0: wavelengths at the yellow end of the spectrum, a color similar to a warm campfire or a sunset, which encourages relaxation and triggers melatonin production. So you think incandescent bulbs, warm, compact fluorescent lights, or a so-called sleep baby bulb. 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We have them for you.
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0: All righty, get ready for the Botox report. While you're getting Botox for your wrinkles, now you may want to get a few jabs in your knees, too. A study in the American Journal of Sports Medicine looked at people who had a type of knee joint pain common in active people. The researchers found that when Botox was injected into a muscle that runs along the side of the hip down to the knee, 69% of patients felt better. This works by basically turning off one muscle to make another stronger, one in the glutes. And when the hip muscles come back online, both muscles were similar in strength rather than one being weak. The pain is common for runners and cyclists who overuse the muscle that runs from the hip down to the knee and underuse their glutes. If you don't want to resort to Botox, physical therapist David Reavy recommends working on exercise that builds your butt strength so you're not overly relying on your hip muscles.
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0: Alrighty, if you listen to this show often, then you're familiar with the intelligence that says you will get dressed 10 times faster when you plan your outfit the night before, right? Well, registered dietitian Carrie Glassman says we should be doing the same thing with our meals, because the hemming and the hawing while you're standing in front of the fridge waiting for something to look appetizing is what leads us to overeat and or eat unhealthy foods. She says that may be one of the biggest things to wreck a diet, because if nothing looks good in that moment, you're going to grab a bag of chips, order takeout, or go through the drive-thru. But according to Carnegie Mellon University, if you plan your meals at night for the next day when you're not hungry, you're going to think more rationally rather than being influenced by a craving. I love this. It works. I'm going to try it. Bottom line is easy on this, too. We need to try to plan our meals the night before.
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Did you know that controlled or prescribed burns are an important tool to reduce the impacts of wildfires, including smoke? Prescribed fires generally produce less smoke and reduce the risk of out-of-control wildfires.

0: Once and for all, let's just embrace this. Your liver is your body's MVP. It filters out toxins. It helps you burn fat and balance your blood sugar. It also helps sweep waste out of your system and helps you absorb nutrients. So, how can you help your liver? Well, first, get 20 minutes of moderate exercise or activity every day. That could be a swim in the pool or biking or brisk walking or playing pickleball, stuff like that. According to the journal Sports Medicine, moderate exercise activates a pathway that speeds up the breakdown of fat in your liver. Also, you can season more meals with parsley and cilantro. Those herbs contain essential oils that your liver uses to break down toxins. Again, cilantro and parsley. In fact, a study found that people who sprinkled 5 tablespoons of parsley and cilantro on their meals every day, they had significantly lower toxin levels in their bloodstream within a week. Your liver will thank you.
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1: Road construction work continues throughout the year, weather permitting and sometimes weather related. Humboldt County Public Works reminds you to be cautious while driving in construction zones or where there's roadside maintenance. For folks driving near the Garberville area, there's going to be some bridge work occurring in the northbound direction near the Dean Creek Bridge. A northbound lane closure will be in effect Mondays through Fridays from 7 a.m. to 5 p.m., with minor traffic slowdowns anticipated. Bridge work will also be occurring in the northbound direction on Highway 101 between Hooker Creek Road and the South Fork of the Eel River Bridge. This work will be occurring 8 a.m. to 6 p.m. Mondays through Fridays, with minor traffic slowdowns there as well. And more right lane closures will still be in effect along 6th Street in Eureka near Eureka City Hall, between the intersections of 6th and N and 6th and K. Humboldt County Public Works shares that many road workers are injured throughout the year by unsafe and inattentive drivers. Please keep your eyes on the road and always drive safely.
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11: Boy, do I have some good news for you. John Tesh with you. Here's some intelligence for your body. A little chocolate a day can keep the neurologist away. So it's intel for your brain. Even better, right? This is according to a review of studies published in the journal Frontiers in Nutrition. It found that regularly snacking on cocoa-based treats can help protect the brain from cognitive decline. This is fantastic news. The benefits come from chocolate's antioxidants and iron, which increase blood flow to parts of the brain that are most affected by aging. If you start eating a little chocolate every day now, it's going to have a cumulative effect, improving vital thinking skills over time. It also has short-term advantages. Eating cocoa helped young, healthy adults perform better on tough cognitive tests almost immediately because it improves attention, working memory, and verbal skills. As we always say, dark chocolate has more antioxidants than milk chocolate, but milk chocolate does contain some.
12: Intelligence for your life. It's free, you know.
11: And coming up in a moment, your dog can't talk, but they can definitely read how you're feeling. Whether you're happy to see them or angry, they chew your favorite chews. Your dog knows. Your dog knows all. We'll share the latest research now.

0: Sitting here in the studio with our family terrier, Leroy the dog. I got to be careful because he's listening. And if you've ever felt like your dog knows when you're happy or sad, experts say you're right, and there's brain scan evidence to prove this. A study published in the journal iScience used MRIs to scan the brains of dogs while they were shown images of human faces expressing different emotions: neutral, happy, angry, fearful, and sad. And the results were surprising. When dogs saw happy faces, two specific brain regions activated. One's involved in processing emotions and rewards and memory. The researchers say the ability to read human emotion has been honed over thousands of years that dogs have been living alongside man. So they've gotten really good at it. And their ability is unusual in the animal world. Even chimpanzees don't read human emotions as well as dogs do. But the researchers say we're not always as good at reading how our dogs are feeling. We have the same capacity to understand them. We just need to pay closer attention.
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1: It's time now for the Dogs on Death Row report from the Humboldt County Animal Shelter, brought to you courtesy of Compass Community Credit Union. Now let's check in with JC's Bees and find out about some of the animals that are up for adoption this week.
2: Hi, this is JC with Humboldt County Animal Shelter, here to tell you about a few of our adoptable dogs. First up this week is Axel. Axel is a gray and white male pit mix who's around 4 years old. He's a very fun little guy. He gets along well with other dogs, super food motivated, and also loves stuffed toys. He already knows Sweet and is just the sweetest boy. Also available for adoption is Littlefoot. Littlefoot is a 6-year-old female red and tan Doberman who was born with a defect to one of her front legs. She would definitely prefer a less active lifestyle and would love to be some lucky person's companion. She's very loving and has been friendly and playful with other dogs. Finally, Scarlett is a beautiful 3-year-old female German Shepherd. She's become a volunteer and staff favorite, and we think she's going to bond super quickly with her forever family. Scarlett enjoys exploring the world with her nose and has also enjoyed making friends with other dogs here at the shelter. We are located at 980 Lycoming Avenue in McKinleyville, California, right up by the airport. All of our adoptable animals, dogs, cats, sometimes rabbits and birds, can be seen at 24petconnect.com. 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We have many cats and kittens of all ages available for adoption at Humboldt County Animal Shelter, where you can make new friends and hopefully take one home.
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1: All righty, we're digging into our sleep intelligence files, and I have two new sleep tips for when you're traveling, because it's notoriously hard to sleep when you're somewhere new, right? Sleep expert Dr. Michael Bruce, our buddy, says the stress of travel, cramped seats, and time zone changes wreak havoc on the amount of quality sleep we get away from home. So try these sleep hacks on your next trip. First, on the plane, if you can, get a window seat on the same side of the plane as the side of the bed you sleep on. Turns out leaning into the wall on that side is going to feel more natural. You'll be able to go to sleep. At your hotel, Dr. Bruce, our sleep expert, says it takes about 2 days to get used to the sounds, smells, and temperature of a new environment. He says sleeping on a different mattress than you're used to is like wearing new shoes for the first time. Your body has to get used to it. And this surprised me, but he says don't go for the room with the biggest mattress, because the bigger the bed, the more likely it is to sag and be soft. And adjust the room temperature to between 68 and 70 degrees. That's the temperature at which your body gets the most quality sleep, because it allows your core temperature to drop. Thank you, Dr. Bruce.
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0: So if you've ever told a lie on a first date, you got a lot of company. A new survey of 8,000 singles found that a whopping two-thirds have been dishonest on a first date. And researchers say the lies people tell usually boil down to whether you're a man or a woman. For example, women happen to be most likely to lie about their age. Researchers say the average woman will subtract 4 years off her actual age. That's the average. And then men are most likely to lie about their salary. The survey found that guys tend to add 20 to 25% to their income on average when a new date asks how much money they make. What else do we lie about on first dates? The most common lies men tell involve their previous relationships, including hiding the fact that they're still in one. And know this, 15% of women in this new survey admitted they've lied about their real name on a first date. And the good news here, if you can make it past date number one, people do become more honest. In fact, half of those who said they've lied on a first date admitted they've come clean by the third date.
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9: 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Are your children safe? The U.S. Department of Justice reports less than 2% of all violent crimes against juveniles involve kidnapping. This includes family kidnapping, kidnapping by an acquaintance, and stranger kidnapping, which is the least likely form. How do you keep your children safe? Work with your kids to be aware of their surroundings, and you should pay attention to their internet use and social media activities. 1 in 7 youth ages 10 to 17 years old receive a sexual solicitation or approach over the internet. Have a current description of your child on hand and take color photographs of them every 6 months just in case it's needed. Know where your child's medical records are, and if your child is missing, immediately contact local law enforcement. Be sure to limit access to your home until after officers visit and are able to collect evidence. I'd like to thank the Humboldt County District Attorney's Office for supporting this abuse awareness series, because the truth works.
0: We talk a lot in this program about essential oils. Here we go with the Essential Oils Power Trio. I want you to get these three, get them on Amazon very easily, and your bases will be covered. Number one, use lemon essential oil whenever you want energy. Inhaling the scent of citrus has been proven to increase the brain chemical dopamine, instantly increasing alertness and lifting up your mood. Then, if you want to de-stress at the end of the day, get chamomile essential oil. When you breathe that in, it decreases blood pressure and anxiety. And then if you want to battle your food cravings, we've talked about this before, make sure you have some vanilla essential oil on hand. It cuts the urge to snack in half. Why? Because it increases serotonin to the brain, making you feel more satisfied and happy. And you don't have to eat the vanilla wafers.
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0: All right, my friends, you have somebody you work with who's always bringing treats to the office, from donuts to homemade cookies, or maybe they have a bowl of candy on their desk. Why do they do it? Psychologist Sabrina Gregerson studies food and human relationships at the University of Kansas. She tells us it's simply a way to bond. The givers want to be liked. Dr. Gregerson says from the beginning of time, sharing food has been about building trust. You're priming people to feel more securely attached to you. And throughout history, peace treaties have often been accompanied by offers of food and drink. And at work, food is used to diffuse tension or win people over. Sharing food also increases activity in the part of the brain responsible for selfless actions. So it makes us feel like we're all on the same team. It makes us want to be nicer to the people we share food with. And in a work situation, that makes people more cooperative and productive.
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1: Whether it's other drivers, pedestrians, or road workers in construction areas, distracted drivers can kill. It may not be intentional, but does that matter? This is Rachel Capistrano from Humboldt County Public Works. We're the road guys and gals. We have the goal of having zero deaths on our roads. Distracted driving, texting, answering the phone, viewing email, and anything that takes your eyes off the road is distracted driving. Pay attention at all times when you drive.
2: I want my dad to come home tonight.
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0: So we got an email at john@tesh.com asking which plants are best at cleaning the air. Welcome to Intelligence for Your Life. My name is John Tesh, and there's a new research study that came from the journal Science of the Total Environment. They tested plants, and for cleaning the air, these three came out on top. Pencils ready? Lavender, marjoram, and ivy. Those plants absorb pollutants through tiny openings in their leaves. The experts say the size and shape of these plants' leaves make them most effective. Lavender, marjoram, and ivy.
12: Intelligence for your life.
0: And coming up, how breakfast, water, and a low-salt diet will help you burn more calories all day. For all-

0: All right, here we go with a few awesome ways, research-backed ways, to boost your metabolism, and then you're going to burn more calories throughout the day, and then you're going to lose more weight. That's how that works. That's the formula. First, make sure you have breakfast. It raises your resting metabolic rate, which is the rate at which your body burns energy, when you're simply sitting down and doing nothing. Eating breakfast raises your metabolic rate more so than if you ate those same foods at dinner time. Plus, a study from the University of Bath found that eating breakfast encourages the body to burn more calories for fuel throughout your daily activities. That's good. Here's another metabolism booster. Drink more water. I'm guilty of not doing this. According to the journal Frontiers in Nutrition, drinking more water helps your body break down fat more efficiently. That leads to greater weight loss. And then, here's a surprise, don't use sea salt. Go back to regular iodized table salt. Iodine is essential for helping your thyroid keep your metabolism functioning well. That's like a bonus tip right there. And make sure you have a phone curfew. Northwestern University found the blue light emitted by your phone increases insulin resistance. That makes it harder for your body to clear glucose from your bloodstream while you're sleeping. The result? You'll store more calories as fat. It acts like a hormonal signal to the body to gain weight.
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It also limits your risk for having stomach acid flow.

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0: All right, I had a feeling this was going to happen. There's a new term that businesses use that's turning off their customers, and it's AI. A study in the Journal of Hospitality and Marketing and Management found that describing a product as using AI makes customers less likely to buy it. That's why a lot of tech companies are losing money right now, because they invested so heavily in AI and were counting on it to revolutionize their business. However, putting an AI label on products is driving people away. For the study, researchers sampled participants across all groups and showed them the same products, from vacuum cleaners to TVs and consumer services. The only difference between them was one was described as using AI, artificial intelligence, and the other was not. In every single case, the intention to buy or use the product or service was significantly lower whenever AI was mentioned. And that was especially true when the service used to involve humans, like taking an order at a restaurant drive-thru or in a healthcare situation, like a medical diagnosis. People much preferred real human interaction. Same for me. They also said they didn't trust AI.
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3: So psychologists have for years studied the way the brain reacts when we take a shower, but the latest data has to do with when you should take a shower and what that does to your brain. So there are benefits to either taking a shower in the morning or the evening. First of all, morning showers are good for people who work in the creative field. Psychologist Shelley Carson from Harvard says it provides an incubation period, quote unquote. Our mind can work on a problem in the background while we're going through the motions of the shower. And when the mind is at rest when we're showering, our alpha waves are activated, which helps us find creative solutions or link two ideas together you may not have otherwise. Evening showers are beneficial for people who find it difficult to sleep at night. Sleep expert Dr. Christopher Winter says the rapid cooling we experience after a shower is a natural sleep inducer.
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0: From our Success 101 files, to get a job, experts say you should never have to hand over your credit card and bank account numbers. That's one of the top red flags the FBI wants you to know about for the growing number of hiring scams being reported these days. That refers to when criminals post fake job listings online. Then if you respond, someone posing as a hiring manager sets up a fake interview or sends you a so-called employment contract. And that's usually when the trouble begins, because they'll ask for sensitive information like your driver's license, credit card, and social security numbers, all under the pretense that they need the information to pay you. In reality, criminals will use your private details to steal your money or your identity, or both. According to digital privacy expert Paul Bischoff, don't miss this, the most obvious sign of a hiring scam is when companies request payroll details before they've even offered you a job. But another clue is when recruiters never offer to communicate in person, only via email, and their email address doesn't match the company they claim to work for. Also, as a rule, Bischoff says, if you have any doubts about a job posting, you got to check with the Better Business Bureau at BBB.org to make sure companies are legitimate.
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1: 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I'd like to talk to you today about the dangers of texting and driving. It takes just a few seconds to send a text, but at 65 miles an hour, your vehicle is traveling at 95 feet per second. At that speed, you could drift into oncoming traffic within the blink of an eye. Even a moment of inattention can result in a collision with another vehicle, object, or person. Put the phone away, keep your eyes on the road, and your hands on the wheel. The Eureka Police Department says, please don't text and drive.
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1: Road construction work continues throughout the year, weather permitting and sometimes weather related. Humboldt County Public Works reminds you to be cautious while driving in construction zones or where there's roadside maintenance. For folks driving near the Garberville area, there's going to be some bridge work occurring in the northbound direction near the Dean Creek Bridge. A northbound lane closure will be in effect Mondays through Fridays from 7 a.m. to 5 p.m., with minor traffic slowdowns anticipated. Bridge work will also be occurring in the northbound direction on Highway 101 between Hooker Creek Road and the South Fork of the Eel River Bridge. This work will be occurring 8 a.m. to 6 p.m. Mondays through Fridays, with minor traffic slowdowns there as well. And more right lane closures will still be in effect along 6th Street in Eureka near Eureka City Hall, between the intersections of 6th and N and 6th and K. Humboldt County Public Works shares that many road workers are injured throughout the year by unsafe and inattentive drivers. Please keep your eyes on the road and always drive safely.
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0: Heffy, and I love 707 Pest Solutions. 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I saw some spiders, and so I called them immediately, and they do their thing, and now I have not seen one bug at all. I don't want any kind of spider at all. I just have this thing about bugs, period, and as long as I've had 707, I have not had bugs. 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
1: 707.

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Did you know that controlled or prescribed burns are an important tool to reduce the impacts of wildfires, including smoke? 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

Ventura Highway, of course, the name of that one by America here at Easy 95.5 FM, AM 980. I'm Rod. Be with you for a while today here on the 5th day of October, your Monday. No doubt now. 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

0: 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A big thanks to our friends with the Redwood Coast Music Festival. What an incredible weekend of live music here in Eureka, and found out the reason they moved it from March to October every year. The weather was perfect as well. So, again, a big thanks to the Redwood Coast Music Festivals putting on so many great shows over the past 4 days. Absolutely stellar.
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0: 5, Taking the Long Way Home with Supertramp. 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
2: We try to keep people from being so embedded, because once they get so embedded, then the cleanup efforts go
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2: from
3: twice.
2: Being like an hour to tens of thousands of pounds of trash and multi-$1,000 cleanups. And so, you know, it's the us trying to manage the access to the trails, to the green belts for everyone, address the environmental concerns, especially that one there between 5th and 6th next to Renner. You know, there's water diversion in there. They have a generator. They have a hot water heater.
1: Go to our website and click on the link if you'd like to hear the entirety of today's program.
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0: 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So please check that out. If you leave, you better come back. No, actually, if you leave is the name of the song by OMD. Coming up, Louis Armstrong, Fleetwood Mac, and Creedence Clearwater Revival also on the way for you.
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95.5, What a Wonderful World. Louis Armstrong, of course, and getting into the noon hour here on Monday, October 5th. Hope you had a great weekend. 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

0: 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Well, here in the city of Eureka, the Sons and Daughters of Italy announced their famous biannual chicken and polenta dinner, Elks Lodge, Herrick Avenue, here in town, on October 18th, Sunday evening, 5 p.m., $25 tickets for a fantastic meal. I would never try. It's one thing I would never even try at home is that polenta, and it is fantastic. So chicken and polenta dinner, Sons and Daughters of Italy, October 18th. 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

0: Z95.5 Heaven, right? Like a song about heaven now and then. Heaven is a place on earth, Belinda Carlisle. Coming up, Goo Goo Dolls, Stephanie Mills, Chicago, all on the way. Songs you know and love at EZ95.5. 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
6: Stranger danger is a sobering topic for parents. 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The U.S. Department of Justice reports less than 2% of all violent crimes against juveniles involve kidnapping. 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How do you keep your children safe? Work with your kids to be aware of their surroundings, and you should pay attention to their internet use and social media activities. 1 in 7 youth ages 10 to 17 years old receive a sexual solicitation or approach over the internet. 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The Humboldt County Office of Education support this abuse awareness series because the truth works.
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3: 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I'm John Sapper. 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Vote yes on Major D.
4: 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Drug use, both prescribed and illicit among adults, is on the rise. The nation remains in a prescription and illicit drug crisis. Over 100,000 drug overdose deaths occur annually in the U.S. Most of the overdose deaths involved a prescription or illicit opioid. Drug use can lead to dependence and addiction, health problems, and more. 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Know the facts before letting drugs take their toll on you and your family.
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0: 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Well, the Humboldt County Children's Author Festival is coming up. It is happening October 17th, the main Humboldt County Library here in Eureka. Every year, the festival brings children's authors from across the country to Humboldt, of course, and visiting 60 schools during their time here. But the big event for the public is autograph signing and book sale. That's going to be at the main library October 17th, 10 a.m. to 2 p.m. here in Eureka. Also, a children's book author exhibit on display at the Morris Graves Museum through October 25th. Thanks to our friend Mark for being with us today here at Easy Radio. 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

0: Have plenty of those lined up for you today. Silly love songs, that is. McCartney and Wings right there. Journey right before that. Madonna coming up. And She's Gone, a classic by Hall and Oates, on the way. 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Big thanks to Habit Burger for being along today. 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
6: Stranger danger is a sobering topic for parents. 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

0: 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And the Niners remain unbeaten on the season, one of only three teams in the NFL to not be beaten yet this season. The Raiders suffered their first loss of the season, a three-point loss, a close game with the Chiefs yesterday. This coming Sunday, we will have the Las Vegas Raiders on the radio for you here at 95.5 FM against the Patriots, and the 49ers up at 106.3 FM take on the Seahawks this coming Sunday. 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
2: 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Fortuna is charting a new economic future. 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

0: 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So according to someone somewhere in the world, today is National James Bond Day. Yeah, National James Bond Day. And with that in mind, we're going to take you back to an era when Roger Moore played Bond. 1981 was the year. For Your Eyes Only, James Bond theme song by Sheena Easton, coming up next here on Easy Radio.
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0: 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Also, your home for Golden State Warriors basketball. Believe it or not, here it is already, the NBA preseason underway. And the preseason only lasts a few weeks before the real season kicks in towards the end of October. But, NBA preseason action, the Golden State Warriors take on the Los Angeles Lakers tomorrow evening, and you can hear it right here on EZ95.5. 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
1: It's time now for the Dogs on Death Row report from the Humboldt County Animal Shelter, brought to you courtesy of Compass Community Credit Union. Now let's check in with J.C. Spees and find out about some of the animals that are up for adoption this week.
2: Hi, this is J.C. with Humboldt County Animal Shelter, here to tell you about a few of our adoptable dogs. First up this week is Axel. Axel is a gray and white male pit mix who's around 4 years old. He's a very fun little guy. He gets along well with other dogs, super food motivated, and also loves stuffed toys. He already knows Sweet and is just the sweetest boy. Also available for adoption is Littlefoot. Littlefoot is a 6-year-old female red and tan Doberman who was born with a defect to one of her front legs. She would definitely prefer a less active lifestyle and would love to be some lucky person's companion. She's very loving and has been friendly and playful with other dogs. Finally, Scarlett is a beautiful 3-year-old female German Shepherd. She's become a volunteer and staff favorite, and we think she's going to bond super quickly with her forever family. Scarlett enjoys exploring the world with her nose and has also enjoyed making friends with other dogs here at the shelter. We are located at 980 Lycoming Avenue in McKinleyville, California, right up by the airport. 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

0: 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Of course, with that one, good stuff from REO Speedwagon, Firefall, Cyndi Lauper, and going way back into the, I'd say, mid-60s with the Rolling Stones also. 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
1: 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Hundreds of citizens and businesses have identified what needs to be done, and this work is already starting. 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There are some exciting things ahead for Fortuna. It will happen sooner with Major D. Public safety, keeping our parks open, safe, and clean for families and youth sports, supporting senior transit and keeping our streets repaired and potholes filled are basic services we cannot let slip. 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I'm John Sapper. Fortuna is charting a new economic future. Vote yes on Measure D.
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1: 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If there isn't support for our local businesses, which employ your friends and neighbors, it will be tough to build and maintain a strong community. The act of buying locally is not just a catchphrase. It should be a way of life for us on the North Coast. Please consider this when spending your dollar.
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0: Only waiting for this moment to arise. You were only waiting for this moment to arise. You were only waiting for this moment to arise.
1: All the recent efforts to address the homeless populations in the Greenbelt areas are looked at in today's Talk Shop segment with Brian Stevens, the chief of Eureka Police.
2: We try to keep people from being so embedded, because once they get so embedded, then the cleanup efforts go being like an hour to tens of thousands of pounds of trash and multi-thousand dollar cleanups. And so, you know, it's the us trying to manage the access to the trails, to the green belts for everyone, address the environmental concerns, especially that one there between 5th and 6th next to Renner. You know, there's water diversion in there. They have a generator. They have a hot water heater.
1: Go to our website and click on the link if you'd like to hear the entirety of today's program.
3: Fortuna is a safe and clean place to live, work, and play. Let's keep it that way. I'm Sue from Went Construction, and I served on the City Council for 12 years. The City of Fortuna is a business that has seen cost increases just as the rest of us have. A yes vote on Measure D will add an additional 15 cents to every taxable $20 purchase, which does not include food or prescriptions. The accumulation of this small amount will give the city an additional $1.8 million to counter increases in insurances, utilities, fuel, and other expenses. As voters, we can choose to keep our city safe, clean, and a wonderful place to raise our families. Our parks are the envy of other cities in Northern California. Our police department ensures that we feel safe walking around our neighborhoods. 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A yes vote on Measure D will allow Fortuna to continue to provide the services that we all enjoy. It's worth the 15 cents for every $20 spent on taxable items. Fortuna is safe and clean. Let's keep it that way.
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